not your kind. 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

0: Josa say a hot and say a hot a josa. Namak and gleam at the acara hot and gama, quadi, dim gama, ata ea hot a course, ya hot a grey hecon. Soon my hands are here.
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0: Give me some volume.

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1: I am taking the opportunity and I'm going to Lindela because number one, here in South Africa, we've been made clear that there's no way that we can have refugee camps. It is not allowed. It's a law that you can't have refugee camps. That is why all the refugees and asylum seekers are in the community as everyone else. And we can't stay here on the streets forever saying just because we want the government to give us shelter. We've been crying for 4 months for the government to give us shelter. And he has given us shelter, which is in Lindela. So that is where we are going. Let's remember, when the mayor came the first time he dropped us here, he told us we have two options. It's going to Lindela or going back to the community. There's no other shelter anywhere that he talked about.
0: Barmhartige Samaritane besoek die vlugtelinge daagliks om kos, komberse en ander noodsaaklikhede vir hulle te gee. 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
2: I'm not going to Lindela, but some of our brothers and sisters, they agreed to go to Lindela. What I know, Lindela is a facility that people go there, they want to be deported. We have papers, so there's no way that we can go there. So we've been begging the government, as I said, we've been begging and we've been asking the government to assist us to give us a temporary shelter. Even the mayor, he came here for the second time. When he came here, he did say it and asked us to say that we can go back to the community. And the moment, we don't have a problem to go back to the community, but at the moment, because some of us, we were kicked from where we were staying, so we can't just go there, and then those places that we were staying, we were paying rent. So at the moment, we find ourselves, it's 4 months that we're not working, so we've been asking the government to assist us to find ourselves how to go back to the community.
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0: 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So het die ma in trane die storie aan SAK nuus vertel.
1: I received a call that my daughter had been raped. I then took my child to the hospital and then also headed to the police station to open a case. What is continuing to frustrate me is that I have not been updated in terms of how investigations are going and the suspect is still roaming freely.
0: Die ma sê dat hulle weet wie die beweerde verkragter is en dat die wete 'n verdere tol eis.
1: I have been badly affected by this. I cannot even eat. My heart aches when I look at my daughter. I cannot even sleep at night. I'm also worried because sometimes I leave home for odd jobs and when I'm away, I get anxious about my children's safety.
0: 'N professor in sielkunde aan die Universiteit van Venda, Angie Mapula, sê verkrachtingsslagoffers ervaar langtermyn skade.
2: A child who is sexually abused or raped suffers a lot of effects and mostly we would note that after the rape, the child might experience nightmares, flashbacks. They might have difficulties to concentrate, you know, there's emotional numbness because they don't understand what just happened. And this is what later would be PTSD or post-traumatic stress disorder, where a child then has patterns that showcase with symptoms that they are struggling.
0: Volgens die onlangse misdaadstatistieke is 911 verkrachtingssake in die 3-maande periode tussen April en Junie vanjaar in Limpopo aangemeld. 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
7: I am deeply saddened by this horrific crash. On behalf of the Western Cape government, I send my condolences to all the families and loved ones affected. Our focus now is on supporting the families and making sure those who were injured get the care they need. I also want to thank our traffic officers, emergency services, and everyone working at the scene for their hard work. To all motorists, please slow down. Take a break when you are tired. Never drive when you are too tired.
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8: On the 12th of September, rangers received information about two suspected poachers who allegedly illegally entered Kruger National Park through the Pafuri area. Preliminary information suggests that the two suspects encountered a herd of elephants while they were inside the park and then they fled in different directions, consequently losing contact with each other. One of the suspects later returned home and reported that his accomplice was missing, indicating that he had heard him screaming during the incident. The matter was then reported to the South African Police Service, and with the assistance of the local community, one suspect was arrested. This individual subsequently admitted to participating in the unlawful entry into the park and then accompanied SANParks rangers to the area where the incident reportedly occurred. Rangers followed tracks from the Luvuvu River for approximately 6 kilometers into the park, where they discovered the body of the missing suspect. During the search, the remains of a buffalo, believed to have been illegally hunted, was also found. The police service, SAPS, has been informed, and they will continue with the necessary investigative and forensic processes.
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10: We met with the landowners and where we standing is property owned by a government entity, SANRAL. We were here yesterday with officials from SANRAL who reported to us on the progress they are making in terms of the clearance. We're not entirely satisfied. Although we approve their plan, they want an extension, and I think we will grant them an extension based on the facts that they provide us.
9: Hy moedig grondeienaars wat nie aan die regulasies voldoen nie aan om planne in te dien waarin uiteengesit word hoe hulle die indringerspesies gaan bestuur en verwyder.
10: 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And if we find that after a period of time they have not complied, then our enforcement notices, which will reach the courts, will be applicable, and they can get fined up to 10 million rand and or 10 years in jail.
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13: We therefore urge members of the public and the media not to speculate or prematurely link these cases. Our duty is to establish the truth, and we will allow the evidence to guide us. What is important at this point is that the police are treating these matters with the seriousness they deserve.
12: Kekana sê die eerste lijk, die van 'n 37-jarige vrou, is op 15 Julie op die R21 gekry. Sy was naak en vasgebind met kabelbinders. 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Op 10 September is 'n onbekende vrou gevind en haar liggaam was in 'n gevorderde stadium van ontbinding. Die polisie sê daar is kommer oor misdade wat mense teiken wat vreemdelinge aanlyn ontmoet.
13: Approximately 10 cases have been reported at Clifton Park Police Station, where individuals met people online and were subsequently lured to locations where they were allegedly robbed or sexually assaulted. We are therefore issuing a stern warning to members of the public, particularly those using dating platforms. People must exercise extreme caution.
12: Die Gautengse premier Panyaza Lesufi sê die samelewing kan nie bloot net aanvaar dat het onveilig is vir vroue om rond te beweeg nie.
14: But we need to put our resources in ensuring that members of the public, no matter how small they may think the information is, might be crucial to law enforcement agencies. So we're urging everyone that have seen activities around these two areas to please contact the law enforcement agencies.
12: Die polisie vra vroue om versigtig te wees, afgeleë plekke te vermy, in groepe te gaan draf en om seker te maak dat 'n vertroueling altyd weet waar jy jou bevind. 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

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A do you say, or what do you act on what you're guessing? Got what? Got no, I'm not like a guy who sees that the horse and the guinea to the color. Gakwati at gate, we are different lesson come up to the Gosinawa, Pasiasa, Gaiti at Hotla, what's yet in the lesson? 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Come out, and a toa. Zella, not a little whiskey law. Come, ka ea talk and get out to jealous and I can't get out to jealous. A man a corn hanging off at it quiet, my water lit, my lungs, our corn the guinea. 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Catawati, I have what's a day at the corner money quat wa. Thou macaric goes and a corner money quat wa. Thou jealousy and law. Goes and law, ka e. He can ago croca goes in our coy, Kayafistan croca, and he taking him a tour. A sinny nicka goes young, no passimanly, he might go a glinishing oi. 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Tigi hurry, yes, ya qua ukro, ya canataga pangata. 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
2: Tuntu was an athlete doing what she likes most, running. And then she was also a loving mother because she had a very strong with her 8-year-old daughter. And besides that, she was also a church goer and a church choir member. So she liked to go to church. Every day in the afternoon, she was taking her jog 5 o'clock to 6 o'clock. In the evening. Remember when the news were broke to us by the daughter that normally the mother is at the house 1800 hours. So on that specific day, just after 1800 hours, when the daughter noticed that the mother is not coming back home as usual, it's when she started making those calls to the family to say she's alone at home, the mother is not there. And that is something that normally don't happen.
3: Andri sê die familie het nou meer vrae as ooit oor haar dood.
2: We are still having a lot of unanswered questions, more especially under the circumstances that we find ourselves in, to what actually transpired from the moment that she was abducted until the moment that she lost her life. But that we are living with the South African Police Service to dig deep for us that moment. But indeed, if you recall that on Sunday, after we were notified that there's a body that was recovered, on Sunday we made an attempt to go to the mortuary. But because of the state that we found ourselves in, we couldn't go in there on Sunday. Then yesterday was actually the second attempt where we went in to positively identify our cousin.
3: Het die polisie geloof vir hulle vinnige optrede?
2: As a South African citizen, it makes me feel bad. Even one life to me matters most. More especially to women and children of this country. So I also want to applaud the South African Police Service and all the members that were involved. Because after the alarm was raised and they went full force to conduct their own certain investigations of our cousin, and then only to find that yesterday they will find another fifth body. So it shows that their presence on the ground, it's starting to bear the fruits, because if they were not on the ground, maybe they wouldn't even find our cousin.
0: Minister ang higi ko sa bilo ha president si kikawa ang higi at si kika kamso kaya siguro kuga kang makuga ng kagugu kundi sa kasang kato hingo ki tuwisi si kika mutoa mura pinira makopo gaw ko ito 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
5: In this regard, there can be no justification for violence, intimidation, or discrimination of any sort against foreign nationals. Such conduct has no place in a constitutional democracy and undermines the values of human dignity, equality, and social justice upon which our society was actually founded and continue to actually make sure that becomes strong. No individual or group has the authority to take the law into their own hands.
4: Sy sê streeksintegrasie onder mense van Afrika, insluitend buitelandse burgers, het die potensiaal om die land te ontwikkel.
5: As a significant destination within the region, we recognize both the contribution that regional and integration of Africa can actually bring to the development of our country, but also to the development of the region, but most of all to the globe as a voice. Effective migration management requires solutions that are lawful, humane, and responsive to the realities faced by both host communities and those that are migrating to those communities.
4: Sy het ook gewaarsku teen waninligting en disinformasie.
5: Public discourse must be guided by facts, evidence, and respect for human dignity. Ultimately, the most sustainable response for migration lies in addressing its root causes by promoting peace, expanding economic opportunities, creating jobs, empowering young people and strengthening regional integration and development.
4: Intussen sê die speaker van die nasionale vergadering, Toko Didiza, sy is tevrede dat die kwessie van immigrasie by die konferensie aandag sal geniet. 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
6: It's a matter that globally we need to engage on, learn experiences from one another and find a way of actually addressing it. And I do think that the Commonwealth Africa region and the decision they've taken of having a committee that is going to be a fact-finding mission engaging with South Africa would actually look at what South Africa's government have done in addressing this issue, what South Africa is doing in engaging its society and their experiences on these issues of migration. And I'm sure at the end of the day, we'll be able to find a common ground.
4: Die voorsitter van die Parlementsvereniging, Dr. Christopher Kalila, sê hulle Afrika streek ondersoek die saak.
7: Well, this is a matter which is very much known to us because it was brought to the attention of Commonwealth Parliament Association Africa region at its meeting, at its annual meeting which was held in Malawi not too long ago, as a matter of fact, 3 weeks ago. And Commonwealth Parliament Association has proceeded to constitute a committee which is addressing this matter. And what I would like to say as chair of the CPA committee at this stage is to allow the process of this committee which is looking at this matter.
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7: She came through and said that she was going to be different from her predecessors. By not discriminating between the National Taxi Alliance and Kwatako. And she would also ensure that the taxi industry gets a fairer treatment from the lenders and the car manufacturers in that it should be reclassified not as a risk sector. So all this has just been promises that has not happened.
3: Malele sê die regering diskrimineer teen die taksiebedryf en daar is geen ondersteuning aan die nasionale taksievereniging nie. 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
7: Well, by that we mean members of the National Taxi Alliance who have obviously operating licenses, that will be the qualification. And these members with the technology so advanced, it is possible that technocrats could come through once a request for quotations has been made to give us a gadget that would help the industry to manage the fuel accounts. So this has been evident even prior or with logistics and transport companies who use e-fueling systems to manage and ensure that there is no shrinkage whatsoever.
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7: 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And this then says that if you were to pay a vehicle for that long period of time, by the time you reach that time, becoming increasingly expensive and unsafe to operate.
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11: What is worse, we had to retrench our staff members, of which to them it doesn't make sense. They see us owing them, not being aware, or they are aware because we make them aware. We had to immediately retrench them. So the mine didn't pay us. I think we are sitting with an account for the past 6 months prior to.
8: Vereers bly die inwoners en werkers hoopvol oor wat die sakereddingsproses en die verkoop van die bates vir hul voorbestaan en die toekoms van Lime Eikers sal beteken. Kier Syster, SAIK News, Lime Eikers, Noord-Kaap.
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1: I have been badly affected by this. I cannot even eat. My heart aches when I look at my daughter. I cannot even sleep at night. I'm also worried because sometimes I leave home for odd jobs, and when I'm away, I get anxious about my children's safety.
2: A professor in sielkunde aan die Universiteit van Venda, Angie Mapula, sê verkrachtingsslagoffers ervaar langtermyn skade.
3: 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They might have difficulties to concentrate, you know, there is emotional numbness because they don't understand what just happened. And this is what later would be PTSD or post-traumatic stress disorder, where a child then has patterns that showcase with symptoms that they are struggling.
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7: 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It is not allowed. It's a law that you can't have refugee camps. That is why all the refugees and asylum seekers are in the community as everyone else. And we can't stay here on the streets forever saying just because we want the government to give us shelter. We've been crying for 4 months for the government to give us shelter. And he has given us shelter, which is in Lindela. So that is where we are going. Let's remember, when the mayor came the first time he dropped us here, he told us we have two options. It's going to Lindela or going back to the community. There's no other shelter anywhere that he talked about.
6: Barmhartige Samaritane besoek die vlugtelinge daagliks om kos, komberse en ander noodsaaklikhede vir hulle te gee. 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
8: I'm not going to Lindela, but some of our brothers and sisters, they agreed to go to Lindela. What I know, Lindela is a facility that people go there, the one they want to be deported. We have papers, so there's no way that we can go there. So we've been begging the government, as I said, we've been begging and we've been asking the government to assist us to give us a temporary shelter. Even the mayor, he came here for the second time. When he came here, he did say it and ask us to say that we can go back to the community. And the moment, we don't have a problem to go back to the community, but at the moment, because some of us, we were kicked from where we were staying, so we can't just go there, and then those places that we were staying, we were paying rent. So at the moment, we find ourselves, it's 4 months that we're not working. So we've been asking the government to assist us to find ourselves how to go back to the community.
6: Terwyl duisende onwettige immigrante in Junie en Julie Durban per bus verlaat het op pad terug na hulle lande van herkoms, het hierdie groep vlugtelinge geweier om van die binnelandse sakekantoor te skuif, tensy hulle in 'n vlugtelingkamp kan gaan woon. 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
11: I am deeply saddened by this horrific crash. On behalf of the Western Cape government, I send my condolences to all the families and loved ones affected. Our focus now is on supporting the families and making sure those who were injured get the care they need. I also want to thank our traffic officers, emergency services, and everyone working at the scene for their hard work. To all motorists, please slow down. Take a break when you are tired. Never drive when you are too tired.
9: Die N1 verby Liugamka in die Sentraal Karoo is gister vroegmiddag weer geopen. Hierdie verslag deur Sagri Chetty in Kaapstad en ek Wessel Pretorius vir SAK nuus.
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13: For the city of Johannesburg Metropolitan Municipality is none other than Dosini Vuyolwethu Zungula.
12: Zungula sê die ATM is die regte politieke party op plaaslike regeringsvlak.
14: Were they so serious about restoring the dignity yabantu? And what we want to improve in the city of Johannesburg is a couple of things. We can't be having the tale of two Johannesburgs. There's one Johannesburg, which is Ossentine or Rosebank, and then there's another Johannesburg, or Soweto, no Alex, no Cosmo. Each Johannesburg must be one. The services that must be delivered, the same services delivered in Rosebank must be the same services that must be delivered in Soweto.
12: Daar word verwag dat die Johannesburgse metro na die verkiesing deur 'n koalisie bestuur sal word. Zungula sê die ATM se besluit oor moontlike samewerking sal bepaal word deur die planne en beleid waarmee hulle verandering wil teweegbring.
14: So ours is to focus on the work instead of focusing on the personalities in the form of the different political parties. Because if we're just personality driven, remember we refused to be part of the GNU on the sole reason because there was no program of action that was tabled. And in the absence of a clear program of action, therefore you can't deliver services to the people.
12: Vuyo Zungula is die ATM se burgemeesterskandidaat vir Johannesburg. Hierdie verslag deur Ntlantla Katlane en ek is Annelien Moses vir SAK nuus.

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1: 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Our funding starts at 250,000 and then it ends at 75 million. And then we fund all major sectors. So we both fund startups and existing businesses. 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
1: 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And after the 12 months, then a 2.5% interest rate would then apply. So wat belangrik is dat die geld moet gebruik word begin die eerste maand nadat die geld aan die besigheid gegee word.
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1: For COVID, the interest rate is very minimal. For the first 12 months, you won't be paying any installments and any interest on your installments. But then thereafter, the interest rate would be 2.5%. And then, open to normal applications. The interest rate is based on your economic profile. Ons noem dat the empowerment dividend. So as die besigheid, bijvoorbeeld, besigheid is 100% zwart owned. Dat is vrouw mensen in die besigheid. En die besigheid skep baie werke. En die besigheid is in die Noordkap. Dan kan die interest rate so prime less 3 wees. Maar op de enige oomblik, die projecten wat ons gebevond zit, is toerisme projecten. 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Die enigste ding wat my hart baie seer maak, is dat ons baie man applications kry vanaf onze provincie. And I would like to encourage business owners to apply for the COVID-19 relief fund.
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0: Nute on nam click with it and crack Aha Hank was Karado Horneta, Radio XK FMK, Nutta Drana de Kayahati, Piropiox Musavanga, Eskin Tech, I could have been Ozica, Catliso, Manaki no Ama, Nutu 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
1: 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I've been trying to get a hold of you. 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